Toledo, across from the depot. On a bar stool, she took off her ring. I thought I'd get closer,

love so fine. I put my head on her shoulder. She said, tell me all the trouble. You know what she said? She said,

black cigarette. Start this day like all the rest. First thing every morning that I do is start missing you.

5 reported the American crew of the Super Fortress would stop the bombers and cataclysmic warnings of the Jan Vigarama.